Come on, let him have his way. Let's worship God in here. Oh, has he been good to you? Has he even made a way out of no way? Hasn't he been somebody that you could depend on? You can count on him. Oh, and he's whispering in somebody's ear right now. That's weak. Telling you that you really can. You really can. You really can. Why don't we just give him a wave off and like...

0: 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Because this is the city I live in, so I care about it, and I wanted my voice to be heard.
1: 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Tāmaki Tūtaki. 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

0: say one more so uma ay so more so vale. That's how it was growing up in my folly.
1: But it was so obscene, the whole idea of life was flipped like a true come dream.
0: Used to fuss and fight a lot growing up, but maybe that was just our way of showing love.

0: In this update, significant flooding is affecting Mosgiel and parts of Dunedin. In Mosgiel, water's risen rapidly in High Street overnight and people are being asked to avoid driving around so they don't push floodwaters into shops and potentially houses. An evacuation centre is operating at the Tairi Bowling Club on Wycliffe Street and sandbags are available at Mosgiel Memorial Park Gym and Dunedin Ice Stadium car parks. Met Service meteorologist John Law says a red rain warning remains in effect for coastal Dunedin and Clutha until 10 a.m.
1: Although it improves for Otago, it just shifts that risk area further up the south. Places like Canterbury and Marlborough in the firing line for heavy rainfall.
0: And a week of significant snowfall is set for much of the South Island. Alongside heavy rain, parts of Otago and northern Southland have faced heavy snowfall overnight, with a number of state highway closures around inland Dunedin yesterday due to the ice and snow. New Zealand's economic outlook is looking much more encouraging thanks to the diffusing of the Middle East crisis. ASB's latest economic forecast reveals easing oil prices have reduced the risk of a prolonged inflation shock and put New Zealand's recovery back on a firmer footing. Chief economist Nick Tuffley says fuel prices were starting to crowd out household spending and lift business costs. But with the rocky patch over, there's now more confidence and optimism. Hope that other politicians will take a leaf out of National's book and commit to expanding trade. Chris Luxon's promised to attempt 7 new deals in 5 years if re-elected, with Brazil, Switzerland, Argentina, Bangladesh, Nigeria, Uruguay and the European Free Trade Association. Export NZ Chief Executive Catherine Rich says it's a smart goal given the international climate, but a cross-party approach is needed.
2: I would hope that everybody's thinking about how we can do more offshore to respond to the current geopolitical tensions and the fact that it's just that much harder for many of our exporters.
0: That's news. In sport, to the finale of Formula One's British Grand Prix on Sky Sport.
3: For the first time since Austin in 2024, Charles Leclerc is victorious. He wins the British Grand Prix here at Silverstone.
0: Ferrari's Leclerc has finished ahead of George Russell and Lewis Hamilton in anticlimactic circumstances under a final lap safety car. Series leader Kimi Antonelli suffered a suspension failure while closing in on the lead late. Liam Lawson equaled his best result of the season with 6, collecting points from both the sprint and Grand Prix races over the weekend. Novak Djokovic has surpassed Roger Federer in all-time men's singles match wins at Wimbledon as he progressed to the quarterfinals in 4 sets. That's sport. I'm Jodie Gill.
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0: 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Finding out Tatum, Manuel Tire, finding out more than if we ask for form. Today in history, Tatum of Iponim and Tupulasono, you like Ele Telo to Sango Violet, Tainal Fitu, Ele Tame, a bone for Pongo telephoning and Protania Patal Fitu, Porcalam, Matana, Tatu, Tire, Manamatang or Nefo, Evasa Fosim, but what Tatum of Iponim, I don't want to one on the tie off. 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On the State Highway 1, what I told Malanga to Ne South Yang Taulanga Kilani on State Highway 1, my Manail Flow State Highway was a full both directions. 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
1: 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This is a suit, if I feel like Talina Fafi Fang, and read Samoa, and they fought Tire up. Let you know about Jutamanga, and the Tire Manual, Famalos, Famalosi, Mike, or Pukako Vayaso, or your favorite Nayaso, the Senna Boy.

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I obeying a nap on fight rolling out on New Zealand first. Yeah, for Benafort National. Yeah, pay honor to the my ele fai unga ole vayaso monisir fio let's know. So on too long or not, yeah. So did you like to tell you to know ole, but not ole national, fire fai pa anga in New Zealand. Yeah, pay to man malo, ele fanga palota leolas, so in nay, last fit to November. Yeah, le foile, tower tele for palota mutato, the stala, yam fal palota, or buying a tower night tower no hotel, eight at all in Malo let's know. Nishina buying a matelta to tie out. Ele to job already samo in a turn was a full minute to turn tale le tra fitu a my fast tanga my fanana to room gray and is your tanga fast a long fast business in malaysia tanga le poti wala wala on a so no le mal tanga bo kala me a reto le ono ni foi tai ao no la was good morning.

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5: 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the clicks

0: In this update, heavy rain, flooding and slips continue to affect parts of eastern Otago, including parts of Dunedin and the Otago Peninsula. In Oamaru's Waitaki district, a state of emergency has been declared due to severe surface flooding and more than 20 people have left their homes. In Mosgiel, significant surface flooding has been reported and a number of residents, including a family of five, are using an evacuation centre at the Tairi Bowling Club. A red rain warning remains in effect for coastal Dunedin and Clutha until 10 a.m. But Met Service meteorologist John Law says the weather system should move north today.
1: Places like Marlborough and Wairarapa, that wet weather continues through in towards Tuesday and perhaps even Wednesday as well. The system taking its time to pull out towards the east.
0: The country's economic clouds are clearing as fuel prices ease. ASB's latest quarterly economic outlook says falling oil prices are easing pressure on inflation, household budgets and business costs. Chief economist Nick Tuffley says the Reserve Bank is expected to leave interest rates unchanged when it reviews the official cash rate on Wednesday, with increases more likely from September.
2: The starting point even before the war was interest rates on the low side and likely to go back to a more normal level at some stage later on this year. That's still the case even as the fog of war has lifted a little bit.
0: A range of positions globally on who countries allow to vote in their elections. New Zealand First has announced it will campaign on restricting voting to citizens only, saying voting should be a privilege for those who have sworn allegiance to New Zealand. Barrister Graham Edgler says Australia and the United States only allow citizen voting. But on the other hand, he says there are ways Commonwealth citizens can vote in the UK. The death of a man in Wellington Harbour has been referred to the coroner. Police pulled the body from the harbour near Te Papa yesterday afternoon. That's news. In sport, a shock in the fourth round of Wimbledon. World number one, Aryna Sabalenka, will miss the quarterfinals of a Grand Slam for the first time in 4 years. She's been beaten by 14th seed Naomi Osaka 6-2, 7-6. Osaka thoroughly enjoyed the centre court outing.
3: I think it was a really fun match. I'm really grateful for that. Even if I lost, I would still think it was a great match. It was really fun.
0: Liam Lawson's equaled his best performance of the Formula One season with sixth at the British Grand Prix. Ferrari's Charles Leclerc won the race ahead of George Russell and Lewis Hamilton. A Dylan Brown field goal has lifted Newcastle to a 13-12 win over the Dolphins to conclude round 18 of League's NRL. At sport, I'm Jody Gill.
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1: Just think a minute. It could change everything.
2: Think a minute. A divorced husband and wife said, "We broke up because of illness in the family. We got sick of each other." Sadly, this oldest institution in the world is experiencing an epidemic of sickness that's infecting and hurting millions of homes and families. Even many of the couples who do stay together are not healthy, happy relationships. So today and tomorrow, we'll look at some of the unhealthy conditions in marriage and then prescribe some medicines to heal and strengthen our marriage for a happy, satisfying life together. The first sickness in marriages is simple selfishness. Many marriage problems are caused by the marriage of two people who are in love with themselves. This is the husband who sees his wife as the one who gives him what he wants, mainly a cook, cleaner, and lover. He likes to show her off like a new car, but when her paint job fades and her engine slows down, he's ready to trade her in for a new model. But this selfish, boyish kind of thinking still doesn't understand what mature, manly love is, that love and marriage is for men only, who are strong enough to put the needs of their wife first. But a selfish, domineering wife can also take her women's liberation too far by not respecting and treating her husband as the leader of their home. One husband said, "My wife's the nicest guy you'd ever want to meet." This kind of self-centered, critical wife will continually tear down her husband's self-confidence and also take away their children's respect for him as their father. Sadly, some wives work so hard to make good husbands that they don't make better wives. A second marriage sickness is busyness. In many marriages, both the husband and wife have full-time careers, and even stay-at-home mothers are extremely busy with their children's schooling, housekeeping, paying bills, cooking, and countless other jobs. So when the husband goes out with the boys after work, instead of coming home, couples have even less time with each other. So today, whatever your marriage problem may be, why not ask the creator of love and marriage to start healing your relationship with your mate? Then ask him to change your heart so you can become the life partner your husband or wife needs. Just think a minute. If you'd like a free CD of our top 40 programs, write to us on the internet at www.thinkaminute.com and catch us tomorrow at this same time when we stop and think a minute.

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0: Five time, Maria. Yeah, Maria for the next time of four. All the family younger, my letter Facebook, and if I tie of four, from there to last four, for two, to reset, of Ilau, for Rema, Asamu. All of Inga, a letter. We are for in it to sang a tele, you know, see for to rese, warners for why you to sang a hill sword to tallow, ya love for the two meter for Papua Tunisia, so se tele, or see for ya while to sing a or show aing up, ya Michelle Calicia, or Tonga Luay, Manu Tele Lava, Lawasu for, Alofato, Wanga Umalava by Samoa, Australia, New Zealand, I live a mile of Anga, Luanti Leonga, Ubutamuli, happy birthday, enjoy your special day today. Love you always, God bless. And that's from Leonga Uputamuli. Live for it, I help. Taru telefoni, malo si fu.
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2: 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Of time, reavano. If we never know more to help for Anga Pippin, Ianga, if Fania, if we're 14 of our city, but good. Let's go watch your yellow food feature on the Sanga. Bila Martina, your nephew Cassius, Otuangani, Deoma Wesley, and Fasileo Matua, or Fully Martina Vasin, my papa, Tailamula, Manua, Maria, what?
0: Tala Virginia, Manu Foil, and Eight Tire, four, Lacey family, and my little time to Facebook from the Antulia, so we four, Otama, ya, my poor, Pisai, Sero, Oles, Olesoi, Anto, Yelo, no, no, so full of Sangal of Anga. 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Let's see from the other one time to Facebook, from the Atulia Sofa now, Elekanda Fua, Atolona Varutu Sanga Iliaso, from the Ele Tuelo Wolanga, Alofanga Papa Manana, Imano Rewa, and that's from Lili Asapati, Manu Telelava, yeah, Lo Wasufa now, Elene for Yaso. For the way you're from the Omanar and a 40 tire foe, our far from my day tire or the Lowas Fana relationship allow my from New Lowas Fana, okay, for Polly. I love the letter to pulling up on a finger ring already some mobile title program in Maru Tire, a Pesselea, and I love for the two I offer from here. Family to I, a Mano Latino from Natoto was a fan of the very happy birthday to you all. You know what choice of football?

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2: 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We got a tow from a winner more Melpone, the so if I saw and poor all the tile, Langi, the lay, a little tow, the toss for far. Molu on the Malu Lu from a winner more Melpone. They are so forward to a year for Talo for Malu, let's know, senior style, yes, full of Malu Lu. In the day, me all the tile, wing of our winner town, more sinny, our old Pauna, Wangama Malang, the ladies, so time is for fitting. Full fit on Malunga Nal Maru Lufa Mawina, Olea Mosini Australia, Ilenea Sufua, and the Malo to know Alan Papa and Brisbane, and all over say for Maduas Futolu, Olo Yale Malu Lur Air, Ilenea Vangola Taya, Martin and Awalang, the Lady Town is your time, Los Fulmorunga Mafana Fanafa Mawina, more Brisbane, Ilenea for Yaso, Babaya to Televango, Adelaide. Fatalo for Malo let no Lalam Papa Eddie Lately so evil or Ilmaru Lu Ele Ne Time all the time Matelin Awa along the lane is your time is full on or Al Maru Lu for Mawina more Eddie Lady so Perth Australia Malosi for Ria Sfullo Ilmaru Lu and Neva all the time out wing of Mawina Tamo Perth Australia so Awa Bona Wangan is your time lost full Maru and Buffon Funnel telling Avang Australia 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il Langi Lim on the town and Evang on the tie out. We got a totally soy our all and the lay, but Unai Wangani Savang of Kilani. Every time your Malo said Savini made my two. As for Limal Morunga Malu for my winner more Kilani. Aid and Evo Yaso tie out, but our dear Lafaso on Pau Timul Televang of Kilani. Sfulimal Morunga Malu to Salea Lal Maru on him a tie out. Olavanga on Tuatu, our all along the lay, but Unai Wangani Savang of Kilani Lesolulu. Lang the lelias toffi lang the lelias for railing public holiday now tamariki matariki yeah masolo lang the lelias for lestonai male asosan

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3: Kia ora Aotearoa, good news. 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
6: Lose my limo, no one tell you to love a little if I found a pork lamb in my little time. I'll read some more. That's more to one and I found now all our onga, never tame me, my tour, some of the money found out the folly. By the Tawia, they tame me by Nathan now on our web by public, I mean, school holiday program. I'll have a big. I'm here now. I'm here. I'm here. I'm here. I'm here. I'm here. I'm here. I'm here. I'm here. I'm here. I'm here. I'm here. I'm here. I'm here. I'm here. I'm here. I'm here. I'm here. I'm here. I'm here. I'm here. I'm here. I'm here. I'm here. I'm here. I'm here. I'm here. I'm here. I'm here. I'm here. I'm here. I'm here. I'm here. I'm here. I'm here. I'm here. I'm here. I'm here. I'm here. I'm here. I'm here. I'm here. I'm here. I'm here. I'm here. I'm here. I'm here. I'm here. I'm here. I'm here. I'm here. I'm here. I'm here. I'm here. I'm here. I'm here. I'm here. I'm here. I'm here. I'm here. I'm here. I'm here. I'm here. I'm here. I'm here. I'm here. I'm here. I'm here. I'm here. I'm here. I'm here. I'm here. I'm here. I'm here. 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

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Male highways pulu balu leo sa mai tuai Green Heights. Fa solo mai lea I Hobsonville, so mai le sfulu balu, sfulu ono Westgate. Solo my was a lot of percent flow the traffic. My sifu ang alta ranga kilani fa pena fole highway lose follow both directions south to west and west to south. The highway lose follow se lau pesene se banga nai malaba lele le faisi polo kamai ne foi time on the time of fog. Yeah, state highway one city bound nga ole pasia to level Mount Wellington around Ellerslie Penrose on ramp. Te pau ana alba ang alo te pau ba chule polo kamai le banga on the time of fog. So, no one on a wallop, Malatulang or Yay, the flow, the traffic, more the fat for my little note, and they tell me all the time help. All the fat not to my sonny. I'll ready to say more of Tabala, if I phone my name, tell me the time, sound with a move, or oil of Fafoina, the Tabala sound on a move, but Cecil or Tonal Tabala, or if I for in a more sound with a move. So, Stavana for Malanga is for Savanga, a wallop now, not for Malanga Inga. The Yasaman of Tangle Basso, a tattoo Yay. Olo yo ah, the Spotify, you maluwa, all the wallop, they tie out, but they found a long clickers.

Don't jump all over the sun more than 8 times all the time. Oh, you know what, Joy, on one half a minute, Jolo, Jolo, Tale, Ole, Tula, Eva. Sounding my more title to the folk. I'll be talking to Dave Vance, I'll swing, I'll say you live in Malau. I might have a fianga Laos or band, Ele Uma, Lelofa. Tato, Uma, Lelofa, from my look on Facebook, my YouTube, or the summer. Lelofa, the joy, Brazilian.

0: In this update, frustrated residents of the South Island's Waitaki district say they weren't prepared for the scale of flooding they're facing. The district is now in a state of emergency after about 20 Oamaru homes were evacuated overnight and emergency services received about 40 weather-related calls. Waitaki Mayor Mel Tavendale says people are annoyed they weren't aware of what was in store.
1: Well, there's been red weather warnings for a lot of coastal Otago. That was up to Wakawaiti, and Met Service had confidence that North Otago wouldn't have significant rainfall, so what we've seen has been obviously quite different to that.
0: Many other parts of Otago are also impacted, with Dunedin City Council asking residents to not travel unless necessary. Chris Luxon insists National is the best party for securing trade agreements. The party's promising to attempt 7 new deals in 5 years if elected in Europe, Africa, Asia and South America. Labor says the policy is nothing new, suggesting it's just a continuation of what previous Labor and National governments have already been doing. But Luxon says his government has achieved a lot, with 3 agreements signed in the last 2 years.
2: We've historically been so reliant on a couple of key markets. And now when you talk to our exporters, if they're not making money in the US, they can move it into India or into Europe.
0: Chris Luxon is also standing firm on sticking to New Zealand's nuclear-free stance. New US Ambassador Jared Novelli has joked he'd like to travel back to the 1980s to fix New Zealand's nuclear position. He says he'd like a US aircraft carrier to be able to visit. Chris Luxon says he has made his position clear. Prince Harry will not be joining his wife and 2 children on his visit to the UK next week. Meghan, Archie and Lilibet won't travel to London after it was confirmed the family would not be provided with taxpayer-funded police security. The Duke and Duchess of Sussex had previously accepted an offer to stay in a royal residence. That's news. In sport, Erling Haaland has fired Norway into the Football World Cup quarterfinals for the first time, scoring twice in a 2-1 victory over Brazil in the round of 16. Norway will either meet Mexico or England in the quarterfinals. Those 2 teams kick off from midday. Fury in Belgium after FIFA cleared US striker Flo Balogun to play in tomorrow's round of 16 World Cup match. The governing body has suspended Balogun's 1-match ban for a year, with no reason provided after he was shown a red card in the win over Bosnia and Herzegovina. The New York Times reports US President Donald Trump called FIFA President Gianni Infantino and asked him to review the suspension. The Royal Belgian Football Association says it is astonished by the decision and is investigating all potential options. That's sport. I'm Jodie Gill.
3: Wafaletonu la masini mitbifu. 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

0: Why did I join People's Panel? Because this is the city I live in, so I care about it, and I wanted my voice to be heard.
1: 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Pāmaki Turiki. All together Auckland.
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